0: los 40.
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bad things. 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Yeah. Ay, ay. She say, do you love me? I tell her only partly. I only